0: Hype, this is Darude, and you're listening to my exclusive DJ set on Super 94.9 FM Animal de Radio.
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8: It is the sound of Conciencia. My name is Adam Kay. Thanks for joining us. 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We have been celebrating the emotions throughout the stages here in the Holy Grounds, and we will share stories in the coming hour and music like this.

0: how good did this sound? Closing out the Conciencia, the huge, enormous, massive masterpiece of a main stage. David Guetta closed out the main stage Saturday, weekend one.
1: Tomorrowland, thank you for having me. I think it's unbelievable to all meet here, and I'm so proud of Tomorrowland.
0: Let's head to the Holy Grounds as we relive the madness here on the Best of One World Radio, the sound of Tomorrowland.
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0: Frequency's playing tennis and all the runs around the holy grounds. Miguel, tell us.
1: Yeah, right now life is crazy. I'm living on tour, obviously living in a plane, trying to produce the next song in the plane. And it just released, so yeah. No, it's great to live in summertime, and you know, because I produce the next hit for the European summer, so it's great.
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0: Touch. This with Kreider and the Young Punks, A-E-I-O-U. And it's all about you. Let's get you the people to on the airwaves. It's always amazing to spend time with you in the Holy Grounds.
1: My name is Alina and I'm from Singapore. It's my first time to Tomorrowland this year. It has been a dream of mine to come to the festival ever since, you know, 10 years ago. My experience has been great so far. I'm camping with a couple of friends and I'm looking forward to so many DJs that I want to catch.
2: 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I'm from Germany and we come here by car. My favorite artist is Hardwell.
3: Hi, my name is Fernando Chen and I'm coming all the way from Taiwan. This is my first Tomorrowland. I really enjoy it.
0: Now let's head to the festival as we relive the madness. 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

0: It is Cesar and Dorian, aka Offenbach. It's commercial, but it's also awesome. Played Weekend One, the Great Library, out of France, representing, and all of their music is exclusive.
1: 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Our goal is to have our set. For example, if we play Freed From Desire, we just take off the vocal thanks to AI, just the vocal, and we do a whole production around it. And if you Shazam it, you will never find it. 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

0: This is Illenium and Hardwell joining us this weekend. Everyone's excited about Sunday because Calvin Harris will be closing out the main stage once again. Right now, let's relive the madness.
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0: Musically, this year's festival has been on point. So many different inspirations. But right now, let's get you, the people of tomorrow, back on these airwaves.
1: Hi, my name is Yiğitcan and I'm from Turkey. The experience is great. It's our first time in here and we really loved it.
2: Hello, my name is Ines. I'm from Tunisia, but I live in France. It's magical. I met so many people here and sometimes it's like our annual reunion. And every year also I meet new people and I love the vibe, the DJs, EDM is my jam. So yeah, I love it so much here and I hope that I can do it every year so I can always feel like home again.
0: Flashback of the week. So I'm just going to nip out and go to our little store, get a few things, bits and pieces, might pass by the bakery. The supermarket's a busy place. I might pass through the recovery area and the gym, have a bit of a group workout and a boxing class. Oh yeah, I might even do some yoga.

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1: 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I want to like take chances, take risks and play things that can stuck in the people's minds, new ones.
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0: So it's not about the results, but we gave an opportunity for you, the people of tomorrow, to play doubles against, yes, Lost Frequencies in a tennis match coupled with Zizou Burks. Can you believe that? At the Dreamville tennis courts. That's not the only thing he's been doing. Also stage hosting and performing. Gotta love Lost Frequencies. Also making an appearance at The Gathering, the party before the party for Weekend 2, alongside Elenium and Hardwell. And how good is that? A former Tune of the Week. Live it all.
1: 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This is Lost Frequencies.
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0: 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Make sure you've got the Tomorrowland app in your smart device. 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Make sure you stay tuned to Ben Malone for that. And of course, for everything else, from photos, interviews, clips, TikTok, Instagram, it's all there on our YouTube as well. And everybody's excited about BB Rexha performing weekend two at Conciencia. This show has flown, and we've got a party to go to. So I'll see you same time, same place.
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1: Reality stretches and colors shift, as if reality itself is taking a curious breath, awakening endless possibilities we can hardly imagine. 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

Tomorrowland. I want to celebrate 25 years of A State of Trance with you tonight. 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

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Armin van Buuren here. 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Big shout out to Super949, and I'll see you guys very soon.

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0: 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Here we go. Hey girls, hey boys, Superstar DJs. Here we go. Hey girls, hey boys, Superstar DJs.
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0: It's a pleasure for me. Have a fantastic weekend. Please take care of yourselves. My name is Calvin Harris. Those are my songs. I hope you like the songs. Let me see you clap your hands right now, Tomorrowland.

Hey, thank you so much. Take care of yourself. Thank you. Bye, bye, bye, bye, bye.